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0: 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I don't want to hear you say, I ain't know. 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
9: 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Doors open at 9 o'clock p.m., and this is definitely going to be a movie. Then, Sunday, get ready for the all-white brunch with So Good Cajun Cuisine. And we're keeping it lit from the day party to the nightlife with DJ Wop Chop, DJ Paw, and DJ Nasty in the mix. And a live performance from Big J. It's Pearl 9. Good vibes, good food, good people, and good times. Be there, hear about it later. Pearl 9, all white weekend going down, kicking off this Saturday.
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0: put me in a place on the map, cause I'm him. 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

0: 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It's the voice inside your speaker box, LaTangela Faye. DJ Khaled and Drake, they're on the way, as well as J. Cole and PJ. And I gotta take it back with my rich homie Quan. Hit him with that flex. I miss my rich homie Quan, but we're gonna keep his music rolling. You be sure to keep it locked right where you have it. It's Magic 102.5.
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1: 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This is the big homie Eric T from Magic 102.5. How you doing?
2: I'm doing good, man. Driving these trucks.
1: Well, we ain't going to keep you long. Obviously, you've been listening. You've definitely been listening for your chance to pick up tickets to go check out the R&B tour with Chris Brown and Usher, right? You've been entering?
2: I have.
1: Janique.
2: Yes, I have.
1: You won, bro.
2: Come on, man. I don't win nothing. Come on.
3: Oh, my God.
2: That's what I'm talking about.
1: Yes, sir. Another listener just scored the experience of a lifetime. We're talking Usher Raymond. We're talking Chris Brown. Two icons. One legendary link up. You got two tickets to go check out Usher and Chris Brown. 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We'll let you make that decision later. You got 2-night hotel stay. You got the whole VIP package, man. 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So
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1: 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And a live performance from Big J. It's Pearl 9. Good vibes, good food, good people, and good times. Be there, hear about it later. 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
21: For years, we've been talking about both the positive and negative effects of being on social media. And I would say, by and large, for older adults, social media is net positive. Not all positive, but net positive. Helps them keep in touch with friends and stay social. But for younger people, social media use, especially heavy use, tends to be net negative. In fact, according to this year's World Happiness Report, youth who use social media more than 5 hours a day reported a lower level of well-being. And researchers who studied this sort of thing found that many teens wish these platforms didn't even exist, and yet they can't seem to stop using them. Experts we talked to largely suggested two things. Ideally, along with your friend group, take some time offline. Also, try to recurate your algorithm so it shows you posts that'll make you feel good. I'm Dr. Sanjay Gupta, helping you live a better life.
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Yeah, is it just me? 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
4: 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And we're keeping it lit from the day party to the nightlife with DJ Wop Chop, DJ Paw, and DJ Nasty in the mix. And a live performance from Big J. It's Pearl 9. Good vibes, good food, good people, and good times. Be there, hear about it later. 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
7: 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Back in the city. Doors open at 9 o'clock p.m., and this is definitely going to be a movie. Next Sunday, get ready for the all-white brunch with So Good Cajun Cuisine. And we're keeping it lit from the day party to the nightlife with DJ Wop Chop, DJ Paw, and DJ Nasty in the mix.

Never chase bread, chase the vision. Make your word what you said be the business. No cap, God am a witness. Success feel better, independent. 9-11 at the Valley, at Lenin. Big Master P vibe, no limit. Falling hard on another hemisphere. Somebody tell them people, Mr. Hemisphere.

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11: A better life with Dr. Sanjay Gupta.
12: There are lots of things you can measure to get an idea of how healthy you are at any given moment. Temperature, heart rate, blood pressure, just to name a few. But how about how healthy you will be and how long you're likely to live? According to a new study out of the University at Buffalo, two simple strength tests are pretty accurate at predicting longevity in older women. One is hand grip strength, and the other is how quickly people can stand up from a seated position without using their arms. By the way, I remember interviewing former President Jimmy Carter when he was quite old and being really impressed how he just popped out of the chair without using his arms. Not a lot of older people can actually do that. But I think the message here is that maintaining strength as you age is going to help you perform everyday activities, but also help you avoid injury and stay independent. I'm Dr. Sanjay Gupta, helping you live a better life.
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0: 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The goal.

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1: 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And you know we just made another big win. Hey, what's up, man? I'm trying to reach out to Joshua Geller.
2: It's me.
1: 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You know I appreciate that, man. 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
1: 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Doors open at 9 o'clock p.m., and this is definitely going to be a movie. Then, son, you get ready for the all-white brunch with So Good Cajun Cuisine. And we're keeping it lit from the day party to the nightlife with DJ Wop Chop, DJ Paw, and DJ Nasty.

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0: Bun B will be performing some of his classic joints, like this. 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

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Success feel better, independent. 9-11 at the Valley, I done lent it. Big Master P vibe, no limit. Ballin' hard on another hemisphere. Somebody tell them people Mr. Hem is here. Whoa, whoa, whoa, whoa, whoa, Mr. Hem.

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No cap, God am a witness. Success feel better, independent. 9-11 at the Valley, Adel in it. Big Master P vibe, no limit. Ballin' hard on another hemisphere. Somebody tell them people Mr. Hem is here. Whoa, whoa, whoa, whoa, whoa, Mr. Hem is here.

0: you could put me any place on the map, cause I'm him. Never chase bread, chase the vision. 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Ballin' hard on another hemisphere. Somebody tell them people Mr. Hem is here. 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Mr. Hem is here. Whoa, whoa, whoa, whoa, whoa, whoa. Mr. Hem.
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0: 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This is Janique Brandon.
1: Yes, it is.
0: What's going on, man? It's the big homie Eric T from Magic 102.5. How you doing?
1: I'm doing good, man. Driving these trucks.
0: Well, we ain't going to keep you long. Obviously, you've been listening. You've definitely been listening for your chance to pick up tickets to go check out the R&B tour with Chris Brown and Usher, right? You've been entering?
1: I have.
0: Janique.
1: Yes, I have.
0: You won, bro.
1: Come on, man. I don't win nothing. Come on.
2: Oh, my God.
1: That's what I'm talking about.
0: Yes, sir. Another listener just scored the experience of a lifetime. We're talking Usher Raymond. We're talking Chris Brown. Two icons. One legendary link up. You got two tickets to go check out Usher and Chris Brown. You got round trip airfare to the destination of your choice. We'll let you make that decision later. You got two night hotel stay. You got the whole VIP package, man. It's valued at $3,000. So.
1: Wow.
2: Oh, my God.
1: Wow, man, I appreciate it.
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0: 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This weekend, Pearl Night is going all the way up. 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Back

0: definitely going to be a movie. Then, son, you get ready for the all-white brunch with So Good Cajun Cuisine. And we're keeping it lit from the day party to the nightlife with DJ Wop Top, DJ Paw, and DJ Nasty in the mix. And a live performance from Big J. It's Pearl 9. Good vibes, good food, good people, and good times. Be there, hear about it later. Pearl 9, all-white weekend going down, kicking off this Saturday.
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9: For decades, the prevailing wisdom for someone who's had a heart attack has been to put them on beta blockers for the rest of their life. But new research suggests that might not be necessary, and that the benefits of these medications probably taper off after a year or two. On the whole, and for the average person, beta blockers are very safe and very effective. But, as with any medication, they can come with a cost. A financial one, and also potential side effects. We're talking about things like fatigue, dizziness, dry mouth, dry eyes. I want to be clear when I say that you absolutely should talk to your doctor before starting or stopping any medication. Point is, if you're years out from a heart attack and you're in otherwise good health, you might want to ask your doctor about discontinuing beta blockers. You'll want to, of course, keep up a healthy lifestyle, diet, exercise, and sleep. I'm Dr. Sanjay Gupta, helping you live a better life.
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1: 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Doors open at 9 o'clock p.m., and this is definitely going to be a movie. Then, Sunday, get ready for the all-white brunch with So Good Cajun Cuisine. And we're keeping it lit from the day party to the nightlife with DJ Wop Chop, DJ Paw, and DJ Nasty in the mix. And a live performance from Big J. It's Pearl 9. Good vibes, good food, good people, and good times. Be there, hear about it later. Pearl 9, all white weekend, going down, kicking off this Saturday.
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Girl, you a 10, girl, you a 10, girl, you a 10, girl, you a 10, girl, you a 10, girl, you a 10, girl, you a 10, girl, you a 10, girl, you a 10, girl, you a 10, girl, you a 10, girl, you a 10, girl, you a 10, girl, you a 10, girl, you a 10, girl, you a 10, girl, you a 10, girl, you a 10, girl, you a 10, girl, you a 10, girl, you a 10, girl, you a 10, girl, you a 10, girl, you a 10, girl, you a 10, girl, you a 10, girl, you a 10, girl, you a 10, girl, you a 10, girl, you a 10, girl, you a 10, girl, you a 10, girl, you a 10, girl, you a 10, girl, you a 10, girl, you a 10, girl, you a 10, 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
1: Whoa, whoa, whoa, whoa, whoa, whoa.
0: Mr. Hem is here.
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0: Mr. Hem.
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0: 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Chris Brown and Usher are touching down at NRG Stadium in Houston. Friday, October 9th. 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

0: DJ Nasty in the mix, and a live performance from Big J. It's Pearl 9, good vibes, good food, good people, and good times. Be there, hear about it later. Pearl 9, all white weekend, going down, kicking off this Saturday.
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or something about a conservative regular girl that still can be thorough as don't need you psychic can reach a zodiac sign. 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Mistakenly, nobody been in a bag, but how many bodies done been in her bag?

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You picked a good one here. The Big Station. 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It's the Mississippi. If you down in the country, turn up outside with a whole lot of money.

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0: It's the Big Station Magic 102.5 celebrating 20 years of Lil Wayne's Dakota. And you know we just made another big win. Hey, what's up, man? I'm trying to reach out to Joshua Geller.
1: Yes,
0: man, you've been listening to my station. You know I appreciate that, man. I definitely appreciate you listening. So I just wanted to give you some good news this morning.
1: Okay.
0: You going to see Lil Wayne.
1: Yes, sir.
0: You got two tickets to go check out Lil Wayne in the city of your choice. You got round trip air for two. You got a 2-night hotel stay, and you got $250 spending cash. You can use it however you want to, whatever show you go to, all right?
1: Yes, sir.
2: Yeah, I love Lil Wayne.
3: 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That's my DJ. 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That's my DJ.
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Somebody tell them people Mr. Hem is here. 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

0: Put me in a place on the map, cause I'm him. 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Mr. Him is here. 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Mr. Him.
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7: 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Doors open at 9 o'clock p.m., and this is definitely going to be a movie. Then, Sunday, get ready for the all-white brunch with So Good Cajun Cuisine. And we're keeping it lit from the day party to the nightlife with DJ Wop Chop, DJ Paw, and DJ Nasty in the mix. And a live performance from Big J. It's Pearl 9. Good vibes, good food, good people, and good times. Be there, hear about it later. Pearl 9, all white weekend, going down, kicking off this Saturday.
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0: 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Bun B will be performing some of his classic joints, like this. It's going down on Saturday, August 1st, inside the Smart Financial Center in Sugarland, with Bun B and a few surprise guests to be announced, with a special tribute to the legend Pimp C. Us up now at www.ktcx.com and enter for a pair of tickets to the concert, because this will be an event. We are the Big Station, Magic 102.5.
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12: A better life with Dr. Sanjay Gupta.
13: They say consistency is key, but sometimes you just gotta switch it up. A new study out of Harvard School of Public Health found that varying your exercise routine could add years to your life. What exercise someone did didn't matter much. What did matter was that all the exercises together worked all the muscle groups in their body. Now, an added benefit to changing things up is it can help you push through the plateau effect. That's when your body gets so efficient at doing something that you actually stop getting better at it. And we know from previous research that specializing in any one sport at a young age can make someone actually more prone to injury. And as experts we talk to point out, even elite athletes switch up things with their workouts, making sure to target strength, cardio, flexibility, balance, and doing that every single week. I'm Dr. Sanjay Gupta, helping you live a better life.
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0: 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This is what winning sounds like on the big station, Magic 102.5. This is Janique Brandon.
1: Yes, it is.
0: What's going on, man? It's the big homie Eric T from Magic 102.5. How you doing?
1: I'm doing good, man. Driving these trucks.
0: Well, we ain't going to keep you long. Obviously, you've been listening. You've definitely been listening for your chance to pick up tickets to go check out the R&B tour with Chris Brown and Usher, right? You've been entering?
1: I have.
0: Janique.
1: Yes, I have.
0: You won, bro.
1: Come on, man. I don't win nothing. Come on.
2: Oh, my God.
1: That's what I'm talking about.
0: Yes, sir. Another listener just scored the experience of a lifetime. We're talking Usher Raymond. We're talking Chris Brown. Two icons. One legendary link up. You got two tickets to go check out Usher and Chris Brown. You got round-trip airfare to the destination of your choice. We'll let you make that decision later. You got two-night hotel stay. You got the whole VIP package, man. It's valued at $3,000. So.
1: Wow.
2: Oh, my God.
1: Wow, man, I appreciate it.
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0: 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This weekend, Pearl Night is going all the way up. 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Doors open at 9 o'clock p.m., and this is definitely going to be a movie. Next Sunday.

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7: A colleague of mine went to a meeting of the Primetime Seniors the other week. 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It's not just something to keep older folks busy. It helps to keep their bodies in shape and their brains sharp. Showing up with a good attitude is a must, and research shows that having the right mindset actually does

Caribbean girl, me know for tick, me know for top, yeah. Man, I watch my body like say them, I watch a match, yeah. Anything him said, them girl, I do it like it's hot.

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3: It's time now for the Community Drum with Contessa Dixon. Contessa, what's going on in the community?
4: Hello, and welcome to this edition of the Community Drum. I'm your host, Contessa Dixon, and I want to talk to you about some things that's going on right here in Beaumont, Texas, Jefferson County. And I have with me from United Way, Miss Holly Peterson. She's the Marketing and Events Manager. Thank you so much, Holly, for joining me.
5: Thank you. Thank you for having us.
4: Absolutely. Well, let's talk about what's going on with United Way. You have so many projects coming up.
5: We do. So what we're really excited about is our Day of Action Wish Assist project. So this is something that we came up with to honor and celebrate America's 250th anniversary. United Way Worldwide has partnered with America 250, and they're having what they call the America Gives Initiative. So they're trying to make 2026 the largest year of volunteerism in the United States history.
4: Wow.
5: And so they've asked that we come up with some projects to honor that and celebrate that. And so what we're doing is we had 14 of our local nonprofit agencies that we reached out to. We said, guess what? Make a wish. Mm-hmm. What do you need? What does your organization need right now? And they made their wish, and we're going to try to get 250 of each of the items they've requested from now until June 22nd, which is going to be that day of action where we're going to deliver everything to them and hopefully with the community support, make all their dreams come true.
4: Absolutely. And now, I think this is a wonderful campaign. Is this the first of its kind, or is this something that's been...
5: This is the first time. We were kind of inspired by the anniversary. We were inspired by trying to make it a year of volunteerism and that number, 250. And we just thought, well, let's just try to get 250 items. Let's see if we can do it. So we've never done it before. We're trying to make it really easy. We have an Amazon wish list. But of course, donations can be dropped off to the organizations themselves or with us, and we'll get it there. We're trying to make it easy, but we just need the community support because these are items that they truly need.
4: Absolutely. And you have a list of individuals who are on the wish list.
5: Yes.
4: And how did you come up with this? And tell us about how that get started.
5: Okay.
4: With picking these industries.
5: Yeah, so these are some of our nonprofit partners that we work with. And we reached out to them. We said, hey, what do you need? And so I can run through the wish list real quick.
4: Absolutely.
5: So Onyat House, which provides housing for families of patients at Baptist Hospital, they need snacks for their guests. So they're asking for just any kind of individually wrapped snacks for their guests that are staying there. They're hungry. They can't always get out and get food. Then the Arc of Greater Beaumont, they have a brand new art classroom, but they don't have art supplies. And they're going to be having kids that they're taking care of in the summer, and they need art supplies. So they are looking for that. Communities and Schools of Southeast Texas, they help provide backpacks for local kids in need. And so, of course, BISD wants that to be the large mesh or clear backpacks. So we're trying to get 250 backpacks for them. CASA of Southeast Texas, they take care of foster families in our area and children that have been through the system. And they are really in need of baby wipes. You know, costs of everything are going up. And
4: so
5: they need baby wipes. Catholic Charities of Southeast Texas, going back to the cost of things, they really need milk and eggs. They get a lot of canned good donations, but they don't get donations of milk and eggs. So they're looking for gallons of milk and cartons of eggs.
4: Okay.
5: Family Services of Southeast Texas, of course, they provide the women and children's shelter.
4: Correct.
5: They need more bedding. And so they're looking for twin bed sheets or comforters for their residents that are staying in the shelter. Crisis Center of Southeast Texas, these are individuals that are either in a mental health crisis, they've been assaulted, just going through a very challenging time.
4: Right.
5: They are in need of hygiene kits and feminine care products for women. So any kind of hygiene kits, you can get them online, or just, you know, a thing of pads or tampons. There's a lot of women that they're caring for that just don't have the funds to get those items. The Girl Scouts of South San Jacinto Council, they need miniature flashlights. They give their girls, when they do the community campouts, a little mini flashlight, and they don't have any. So they need some miniature flashlights. Legacy Community Health, they're looking for children's picture books. So in their clinic, they have these literacy corners, and they make books available for patients that are waiting in the clinic, or sometimes they'll send them home with books, the kids. And they just are running low, so they need some children's picture books.
4: Okay.
5: Nutrition and services for seniors, they're looking for blankets, grippy socks, and box fans for local seniors. Those are some needs that are expressed by the people that they serve. Samaritan Counseling and Wellness Center, so they actually use fidget toys when people are doing their therapeutic services.
4: Right.
5: It helps them to have something to do with their hands. So they're looking for any kind of fidget toys that they can keep on hand for their clients who are receiving that care.
4: Okay.
5: Shorkey Center does some summer camp programs for children with intellectual disabilities. And they could really use some outdoor toys and individually wrapped snacks for their summer camp. So outdoor toys like sidewalk chalk, bubbles, you know, that kind of thing. And then Southeast Texas Family Resource Center, again, they're taking care of children after school and during the summer. And they also need after school snacks, just individually wrapped snacks or little juice boxes, anything that they can give to those kids. And then finally, the Southeast Texas Food Bank, they are really short on protein. And so they have asked for jars of peanut butter or canned meat. Those are the things that they're kind of running low on. So that's our wish list. It's ambitious. It's 14 organizations, but I know we can do it.
4: Absolutely.
5: And I'm hoping that with the community support, we can get 250 of each of these things to these organizations. And they can contact us at 409-835-4575 if they want to make arrangements for drop-off. If they want to collect things and just give them to us, we'll get them out to where they need to go. Or they can go directly to the organizations and just say, hey, I'm here for United Way's Wish Assist Project, because we are counting and tracking that so that we can report back to America 250 and say, look at what we did. Look what, what our little place in our little nation, look at what we did to serve those in need.
4: Absolutely. And let me ask you, with everything that's going up, price of gas, price of groceries, everything. So do you, I'm sure you have seen a much greater need than normal.
5: It's incredible. It's tremendous. So we have a grant cycle that people apply, organizations apply for grant funds. And it's pretty much the same every year. Same organization, same amount of money that they need. Well, the dollar requests went up for pretty much everybody. And then we had six new organizations reach out and need help. And so we're in the process of deliberations right now to see who and how we can support, but we've never seen this much need. And when we reached out to these organizations, every single one of them immediately was like, I need this in the worst way, and we don't have the funds for it. We're struggling. And so it's, this is a small way that we can make a big difference, but the organizations that we work with have greater needs because the clients that they're serving have greater needs.
4: Right.
5: Between the economy, things going up, job loss, there's a lot of Southeast Texans that are just struggling in the worst way.
4: I can only imagine. I can only imagine. And with United Way that does so much all during the course of the year, for those individuals out there who are saying, well, you know, I went to United Way and I couldn't get any answers. So if somebody goes, or is there a building that they can actually physically go to?
5: So they can always reach out to us. So we're in the Foundation for Southeast Texas building, which is at 700 North. And we do have people stop by and just say, hey, I don't know where to go. And we don't turn anybody away. If somebody needs help, we tell them where they can go to get that help. And we also have people call at 409-835-4575. You can call during any business hours. And we have people that call all day long for all different needs. I mean, and some of the stories are heartbreaking. And we will do our best to try to refer them to the organization that can best meet their needs. So we don't provide direct services ourselves. We take care of the organizations that do. So the best that we can do normally is to find them, match them with the organization that can help them. But yeah, we welcome anybody who needs help. Reach out to us, because we truly do care, and we always do our best to try to find them a pathway for support, because it is challenging.
4: You're absolutely correct. And again, if you're just joining me, I have with me Ms. Holly Peterson. She's the marketing and events manager for United Way, and we're talking about all the different programs and the ways that you can get help. Now, I know, Holly, this is something sort of kind of new to you, going to United Way, but tell us and tell my listeners who hear United Way but just doesn't understand the depths of what you guys go into.
5: Well, I appreciate that. So I'm new to United Way, so I got to learn, and I had a lot of misconceptions and misunderstandings of what United Way was. So United Way is a worldwide organization, but each entity is autonomous. So we locally have three United Ways. We have United Way of Beaumont, United Way of Mid and South Jefferson County, and United Way of Orange. And that's so lucky in our area, because most United Ways are having to serve a much larger population, a broader, span of people, broader regional level. But what we're able to do, because we have these three entities, is really specialize in the communities we serve. And so our organization, United Way of Beaumont, is specialized and dedicated to the needs of Beaumont. And what's really cool about United Way is that they're autonomous. So they're local. 90 cents of every dollar that you give to us goes right back into the community. It's not like some of these big, organizations where your money goes to DC or somewhere else and then it filters back. Our money stays here. And so what we do, we're kind of like the general contractors of Beaumont. So we see the need, the aerial view of the need, and then we direct our funds to where it's needed the most and is going to make the most impact. And then we hold those subcontractors, those organizations we work with, we hold them accountable. And we say, okay, are you actually meeting the needs? Are you actually serving Beaumont? Are you actually helping these people? Because we're hearing otherwise, or we're seeing otherwise. And so that's our job, is as the general contractor, just like you would hire for your house, that understands, okay, you need all of this work done, and I'm going to make sure this person's doing this, so there's not duplication, so you're not overspending. That's what we do. So when you donate to us, currently we have 19 nonprofit partner agencies, and we are funding 35 of their programs. So 35 programs happening in Beaumont, serving Beaumont citizens every single day, we're funding that. We're sustaining that. And so when you give to us, a lot of times people don't know where to give. They say, you know what, I know that my community needs help, but I don't know, do I give to this? Do I give to that? Do I give to this? Well, when you give to us, it takes the guesswork out of it. You give it to us, and we will make sure that your dollars, 90 cents of every single dollar that you give to us, goes exactly where it's needed the most and does the most good for the most amount of people.
4: And I'm glad that you brought that up, because we've heard so often, all across America, people getting this money and it's scams, and you give to Red Cross. This is an example of these different entities, and people are saying, well, where is the money really going? But you got to follow. I'm sure everybody has to be held accountable.
5: Yeah. So we have yearly audits. We are completely transparent. If you give to us and any amount of money, $50 and over, we can give you a penny by penny breakdown of where that money went to. I mean, like, we are so transparent, because that's what we believe in. We believe in being good stewards of community resources. And in order to do that, we have to be transparent and accountable to the community. We value the donations that are given to us. And so we think it's our duty for our organizations that we work with to be just as accountable and transparent, and for us to be just as accountable and transparent. And so you can feel good about a donation to United Way of Beaumont. You don't have to worry about, okay, well, is it really going to where you say it's going? And $50 and over donation, you can allocate that. If there's a certain organization you say, okay, I see you take care of all these people, but I really care about this cause. Well, if it's $50 and over, we will allocate it to that organization directly. And the difference between, okay, so if I'm going to make that donation, why would I give it to United Way and not to that just that organization? I'll tell you why.
4: Okay.
5: Because the accountability is different. In order for them to be our partner, they have a higher standard of accountability. And so if we give them money, they have to report back exactly what they do with it.
4: Okay.
5: And if you, so it's not to say don't donate to those organizations, right. But if you really care about that impact, and you donate to us and you want to know, I want to know exactly what was done with that. Well, they have to tell us that. And so we can share that and pass that information along. That's why I feel like it's a really great investment.
4: Oh, absolutely. And I'm glad that you said that, because I was just thinking, if you donate to a specific cause and say, here, I want to give $500. And you may get a receipt for your tax purposes,
5: right.
4: But you're donating.
5: Right.
4: But how would you really know if it's actually going to the cause that you're giving to?
5: Right. Yes. Because a lot of organizations, too, they have different programs that they run.
4: Correct.
5: So you might write a check, and it might not go to the program that you really want to help with. For example, Salvation Army, they take care of homeless individuals, and they also take care of children in aftercare programs. Well, if you really want to make a difference in for children in aftercare programs, how do you know that your money is going there? Well, if you give it to us, we'll make sure that it's going to the cause that you want. But for most people, I will say honestly, most people, they just want to make a difference, and they don't know how. And I think that this is a wonderful option for people who just sees that our community needs help, and they can tell that there's so many different people suffering in so many different ways. And this is to me, the easy button of giving, because we make a difference across so many different groups of people suffering, people in need, so many different organizations. That you can really feel good about that investment and know that it's making a big impact.
4: Absolutely. And again, if you're just joining me, I have with me Ms. Holly Peterson from United Way. She's the marketing and events manager. Now, besides this event that's coming up, talk about what else you have in the pipeline, because I know that you always have things going on.
5: Yeah, we do. We sure do. And so one thing we're really excited about that we're starting to push out in the community is our website, uwconnects.org. So we are a backbone organization of Be Well Beaumont. If you haven't heard of Be Well Beaumont, ExxonMobil and MD Anderson got together and they said, we're going to invest in Beaumont and make it healthier. Mm-hmm. And they picked two organizations to be the backbone organizations to kind of support the whole scaffolding of this system. So that would be the two backbone organizations they selected is United Way of Beaumont and Gift of Life. And so we were each tasked with different duties. I know it's perfect, right?
4: Yes, that's what I'm thinking of.
5: I love it. I still get to see my Gift of Life people.
4: Exactly.
5: So they tasked us with different obligations. And one thing that they said to us is Beaumont needs a centralized community calendar. Because when they were investigating the region, researching the region, talking to different, stakeholders and nonprofits about the need, one thing they said is, we are scheduling on top of each other. We can't get a date. We are, the resources are limited. We can't get a caterer because everybody's doing this event.
4: Oh, okay.
5: We can't get the word out to the community. Nobody's coming because they don't know that we have these classes or these seminars. And so they were hearing that consistently. And what they found is that Beaumont has a lot of individual community calendars where people will post their own events. But a lot of people don't know to go there. A lot of people don't know where it is. So they said, we need a centralized community calendar. And so they tasked us with that, and we created it. So it's called uwconnects.org. You can use it no matter who you are. If you are an organization, a business, a person just wanting to go to something in Beaumont, want to know what's going on, You can have volunteer opportunities. If you're looking for volunteer opportunities, you can search for that. If you want to go to events, you want to know what's happening Saturday, whatever the case may be, that's the place to go. It's totally free. And anybody can set up an account and post their events, which is what's so cool. You don't have to be a nonprofit organization. You can set up an account and post on the community calendar. I mean, we have some businesses that say, you know what? You know, once a quarter, we have a cookout that we offer to the community. Mm-hmm. They can go on there and post that, and then the community can go on the community calendar and say, okay, you know what? I would love to go to a little cookout or a little barbecue or crawfish bowl or whatever it may be. And so uwconnects.org is the answer to that problem. And we're rolling it out. We're still getting people to post on it and use it. We hope it will become the place to go if you want a community calendar. Mm-hmm. And it's already taking off. So many people are excited about it. And really, if you're a nonprofit organization, it's so essential, because we've already had people say, you know what, I was going to do an event on this day, and I saw that, you know, this organization and that organization already had something going on. Because what's difficult in Beaumont, it's not that there's nothing to do.
4: I know.
5: It's like there's so much to do.
4: You don't know what to do.
5: But you just don't know. You just don't know. Like this past weekend, there was like Mediterranean Festival, and there were several other things that I saw it. I was like, oh my gosh, how do you get to all them? Lemonade Day was Sunday. Yeah. And I was like, oh, there's just so many things going on. The problem is that a lot of people just don't know.
4: I know, and that's another, I'm glad that you brought that up, because a lot of people are like, well, and I see these different activities going on. I'm like, well, how did I not know? Because if you're not clued in on social media, quote unquote, you're not going to find it. But a centralized location where you can see everything that's going on would be fantastic.
5: Yeah, and that's what it is, and we're so thrilled. And, of course, we have the support of ExxonMobil and MD Anderson through this Be Well Beaumont initiative to really make it a wonderful resource. And I love it too because of the volunteer aspect, because we get a lot of people that say, I just want to make a difference. I don't know how. I don't have the funds to give right now, but I want to make a difference in my community. Where can I volunteer? Well, now you can go on to this website and see the volunteer needs, like the giving field. They need people on a regular basis. Nutrition services for seniors. They need drivers. You can go on there and see exactly what the need is and plug in directly with those. You don't have to go through us. You can connect directly through the site with that organization and get set up to volunteer.
4: And up to this point, from January 1 up to this point, where have you seen the biggest need in our community?
5: People are poor.
4: Yes.
5: I know that's not the kind way to say it.
4: But it's the truth.
5: It's the truth. One in two households in our area are living paycheck, not even paycheck to paycheck. One in two. Mm. And so what that looks like, it doesn't always look like what we think poverty looks like.
4: Right.
5: Sometimes it looks like mental health. Sometimes it's somebody who's depressed and can't get out of bed. Or is that person, the grocery store, who's, you know, grouchy and fussing at people? Well, they might just be struggling. They might be hungry. Mm-hmm. We're seeing that in the schools. People are talking about the schools and what's going on in the schools. Well, a lot of these children are hungry. A lot of these children don't have access to the medical care that they need, the services that they need, because their families aren't making it. And these aren't families who aren't working. These are families who are working, who are getting a paycheck, but that paycheck is not making it to the next paycheck like it used to. Mm-hmm. And one catastrophic expense, and I mean like a flat tire,
4: absolutely,
5: can throw them off for months. People are struggling. And because I think in Southeast Texas, we are such a prideful, in a good way, people.
4: Right.
5: You know, we have pride in who we are, and we work hard. We don't tell people what we're going through. But people are impoverished, and they don't even know it.
4: I know.
5: They don't know it. And that is what's so heartbreaking to see. We see people getting their lights cut off who's never had trouble paying their light bill. People getting their water cut off, never had trouble paying their water bill. People who don't have transportation because their car broke down, they can't afford to get another one. I mean, these are the kinds of things that don't always look like what you think poverty looks like, but that's what it is. It's just simply a financial crisis.
4: Exactly. And as we spoke before we got on air, you know, everything is going up.
5: Everything's going up. And the wages aren't
4: right
5: necessarily keeping up with that. And a lot of people have incurred debt trying to make ends meet, and that sneaks up on you. And it's happening so much more often than people realize. And again, it's people that you go to church with, you're at school with, in your neighborhood. It's the people you know, and right. they're just not sharing those intimate struggles that they're having. But I can tell you, if you are that person, you are not alone. One in two, you are not alone.
4: That is so true. And I'm so glad and so helpful, and I'm sure my listeners are as well, for organizations such as United Way.
5: Thank you.
4: And I know when you joined it, did you realize that United Way was a big umbrella over so many other things?
5: I didn't. I don't even know what I thought they did, but yeah. I didn't realize it at all. And I got on board, and it was literally such a blessing to my heart to see it, because I've always worked in my entire career in nonprofits.
4: Right.
5: And what I saw was that someone in crisis would come to our organization, and their entire life is falling apart, right?
4: Correct.
5: But
4: Correct.
5: We were only able to address maybe one, two, three things that they're going through. But their whole life was in shambles because of this one catastrophic event. And so what I love about United Way of Beaumont is when I came there, I'm like, oh, okay, this is the answer.
4: Yes.
5: Because when somebody comes to us and they're like, okay, well, I can't pay my rent. Well, it's not just that they can't pay their rent. They might be having health problems.
4: Right.
5: And they might be, you know, on disability at work, and they're not making enough to make ends meet, and they don't have transportation. They can't get to the doctor to get their medicine refilled, and on and on and on. It's never Correct. Just, I can't pay my rent.
4: Right.
5: It's never, they don't have childcare. It's never just that. And so I feel really good about the work that we're doing, because I know when that individual comes to us and they express one singular need, I know yeah. they've got a dozen. And I know that we're doing everything we can to take care of all of it.
4: Right, right. I'm glad that you know that, because somebody said, oh, well, you know, I'm having problems, you know, eating this week because my money is not there, or it's bigger than that.
5: It's bigger than
4: yes.
5: that. It's
4: yes.
5: bigger than that. And I will say this too. Nobody wants to be in that position.
4: No.
5: The misconceptions about individuals who are struggling, which by the way, may be you and you don't know it.
4: Correct.
5: Nobody wants to be in need. Nobody wants to live with the burden of, are my lights going to get cut off? Am I going to be able to put food on the table? Nobody wants to be in that position. In all of my years in nonprofit work, I have never met a single person who was lazy, didn't care, just
4: exactly.
5: wanted a handout. Nobody. People want a hand up. They don't want a handout.
4: I totally agree with that.
5: Yeah.
4: Thank you so
5: yeah.
4: much for that.
5: Yeah.
4: And Holly, before I let you go, I want you to give my listeners some final thoughts and comments about the upcoming event and how to get in touch with United Way for any of your
5: Thank
4: needs.
5: Thank you. So if you are interested in uwconnects.org, reach out to us. 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But the thing that I'm really going to need the community support on is this wish assist, because
4: yes.
5: I don't want a single organization to not hit that mark, because all of them really need these items. 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Anything and everything counts. And this is an opportunity, truly. There's a lot of people who say, you know what, I can't sponsor an event, that financial threshold is just too much for me.
4: Right.
5: This is an opportunity. You can pick up a pack of wipes. If you can pick up a pack
4: yes.
5: of wipes, you can make a difference. If you can pick up some books for some kids at Legacy and their clinic, All of these things are things that I feel like are within reach, even if you're struggling. And I will say that when you can do good for someone else, it will help you feel better about your situation.
4: Absolutely. You're absolutely right. And I want to thank you so much, Holly. And as always, you come with a bevy of knowledge.
5: Yeah, thank you.
4: And for all the mothers out there, have a happy Mother's Day.
5: That's right. Happy Mother's Day.
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1: You too old to be in the strip club, Tommy. 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
2: 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Strip club does not have an age limit. Don't do that.
1: You over there.
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1: Mr. Miles.
0: It really does have an age limit.
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0: If you can't lean over and tuck the money in, you don't need to be in there. 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

0: 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Indiara from Detroit, an overworked teacher, finds herself drawn into a cold case. 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Plus, Eva Marcille returns as Madam, a woman who fights to retain control of her exotic male dancers in the final season of All the Queen's Men, now streaming. 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
1: Ladies and gentlemen, boys and girls, providers, improvisers, orchestra conductors, those of you who own a major Fortune 500 company, if you are a billionaire, if you have been involved in a space program in any way, if you have ever dreamed of landing on the moon, I'm talking to you this morning. My message to you is simple. Without God, you are nothing. So come on over here with the rest of us and realize that. And we can all get along a whole lot better. Without God, you are nothing. I don't care what you've become, what you aspire to be. If you don't have God, man, it ain't worth a hill of beans. Wow. Ain't God good? I thought he was. Didn't you think so too? Can you be convinced any otherwise? Nope. Let's do it then. Welcome to the ride, y'all. Shirley Strawberry, Carla Pharrell, Mississippi Monica, and the legend that is nephew Tommy Jr. still out. Pray for Jr. Anybody today got something you want to ask or what's on your mind? Anybody?
2: Nephew?
3: Well, I got something too. If nephew,
1: yeah, go ahead, Carla. Cause
3: if money wasn't an issue, what would you do with your time?
1: Bass fish and golf.
2: What he does every day.
4: Doing that anyway.
2: Yeah.
1: Yeah, yes. But I'd be doing a lot more of it because I wouldn't be in here. Yep.
3: That's it? Just fishing and golf all day, every day.
4: That's a beautiful
1: thing.
4: If
1: money wasn't an issue.
3: Yes.
1: I'd go on an eight-week yacht trip every year.
2: Okay. Where?
1: 8 weeks.
4: All 2 months on the water.
1: Mm-hmm. Croatia. South of France, French Riviera, Spain. Mm-hmm. I do that. Mm-hmm. And then get off the boat and
2: I remember
1: go play some more golf and fish.
3: Fish.
1: I'm not really good at golf. Let's be honest. You know, I see all these cats, Kevin Hart, challenging everybody, you know.
4: He play like that?
1: No, I mean, he's not good.
2: But wait, you talk about Croatia and the South of France. I remember when you just went to Vegas. And that was fabulous to you. I remember.
3: You don't even talk about that no more.
1: The Lord made me see my ways a little bit better. And he said,
3: oh,
1: you continue this. You will not be going to heaven. And it didn't take me long to figure that out. So, yeah, I had to cut Vegas out. I don't go that much at all. I would like to go back this year. Maybe I'll go to Vegas this year.
2: Okay. All right.
3: So we got it. Traveling, golfing, and fishing.
2: Yeah. That's it. What else is there? All right. Coming up, we will hear from the nephew as he runs that prank back right after this.
4: Yay, yay.
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1: It is time now to run that prank back with the nephew. Nephew, what you got for us?
2: Shirley, I got the sick and shut in. The sick and shut in. A lot of y'all don't remember back in the day at the church, they used to have a whole list. It was the sick and shut in list. I don't know if y'all remember that. Yes.
0: They still have the ladies.
2: And I remember the lady name that stuck in my head, Sister Eula Mae Steptoe. Sister Eula Mae. I never met Miss Eula Mae Steptoe, but she was always on the program as the sick and shut in list.
0: Mm.
2: Yeah.
0: We had to pray
2: Sister
0: for
2: Sister Eula Mae Steptoe. That's right. But this one's a little different, so y'all take a listen right here. This is okay. The sick and shut in. Let's go, cat dog.
3: Hello? I'm trying to reach Deacon.
4: You got him. Who is this?
3: Hey,
4: my God. How you doing today?
3: I ain't doing too good. You done been over here praying for my wife again, right?
4: Yeah, right. Yes, sir.
3: You done came over here 3 times in 1 week. My wife had already went through the operation and all that. She gonna be fine. I don't need you over here praying 3 times a week because honestly, I think it's something else on your mind when you come over here praying for my wife. I ain't stupid.
4: Brother, you kind of, hold it, brother. This brother,
3: this is.
4: Well, your wife was on the sick and shut-in list. Reverend asked me to come by. Reverend requested that I come by.
3: Okay, he ain't requested for you to bring your black to my house for no 3 times in 1 week, man. So you can cut that out with me. You can
4: wait
3: cut
4: a
3: that out.
4: Hold it, brother. I came with Sister Georgia the first time. The second time, I came by myself because she wasn't able to come by. And I only stayed 15 minutes. Each time. So what's the problem?
3: Because I already know what you do. I know you're trying to holler at my wife. I ain't stupid.
4: Help at your wife? I have a wife. Why would I help at your wife? She's part of
3: already,
4: the church ministry.
3: I already know what you're doing, man. You up in here trying to holler at my wife. Why ain't nobody at the house? I already know what you're doing. Let me tell you something. Keep your black away from my house. If you want to pray for my wife, you can pray for my wife.
4: Wait a minute. You can't talk to
3: me
4: like that.
3: You're going to make me lay hands on you. That's what you're going to make me
4: do. Oh, no, brother. Ain't going to be none of that. You're talking to the wrong brother now. Okay? Now, first of all, you're not going to disrespect me and curse me out. Okay? That's not even the way brothers should be talking to brothers. Second of all, if there's any laying on the hands, it's going to be my hands laying on you. Okay?
3: You ain't going to lay... I know what you're trying to lay on my wife. It's gonna be some. I know what you're trying to do. I'm just letting you. I'm gonna say it one more time. Keep your black off around my house.
4: You know, first of all, I told you once again, you can't be talking to me like that. Now I'm trying to be cool about the situation because I know you may be just upset. Okay, I can appreciate that. Okay, I have a wife. And I'd be upset if somebody was coming by visiting my wife.
3: Why don't you spend more time at your house with your wife? I do spend my time with my wife. I don't spend much time. I only came by two or three times. Maybe I need to come by your house and holler at your wife.
4: Well, you welcome to.
3: I need to come lay something over there on her.
4: Hold it one minute. I told you before, you're being disrespectful. Now, that was a very idiotic statement for you to make. Okay?
3: That's what's going to happen if I catch your black at my house again. I'm going to play this, man, and then I'm getting off the phone with you. You, your pastor, any more of them deacons, if anybody come by my house again and I ain't there, I'm kicking your black. That's a promise.
4: You know what? That's it. Look here, brother. If there's going to be any whooping going on, I'm going to be kicking your I'm going to lay my hands on you, and I'm going to give you a good sanctified whooping. And then I'm going to pray for you. I'm going to pray to heal you by this foot. I'm going to put up, okay? Because I've had it with you, you know, and I only went by to visit your wife because I was asked to go visit your wife. Now, that was a problem. You should have called the pastor. Okay, but you're not going to disrespect me, my wife, the church, on the phone. Now, if you want to do somebody, you can meet me any place.
3: Well,
4: as a matter of fact, I can go anywhere I want in this town. If I be at your house talking to your wife, if the pastor asks me to go, I'm going to be there, okay? You're just a stupid brother, okay?
3: You need to come to church
4: more often. That's the problem. You don't come to church more often. If you come to church more often, you wouldn't be talking to me like that. You wouldn't be worried about me and your wife, because there must be something wrong at your house. You'd be worried about me fooling with your wife, okay? So you need to check her. Okay, you need to check her. How about that? Why don't you do that? Why don't you just check her, okay?
3: Tommy said you're the one that's cheating with my wife. That's all I know.
4: Who?
3: Tommy said you're the one that's cheating around with my wife.
4: Tommy, who is Tommy? Tommy who?
3: This is nephew Tommy, man. This is nephew Tommy from the Steve Harvey Morning Show, man. Your church member got me the prank phone call.
4: Y'all wrong for that. You know, y'all wrong. Y'all wrong. You know, y'all on the highway to hell. All of y'all, you know, nonstop. No, you know, y'all just gone, you know. Ain't no stop sign. You know, I'm finna go. I'm finna pray for all of y'all, all of you brothers, nephew Tommy, Steve Harvey, brother wrong for that. Okay. I'm gonna check him. I'm finna check him. I don't wanna talk to y'all no more. I'm praying for all of y'all. One more thing, brother, before you go, man.
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0: 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It is time to ask the CLO, our Chief Love Officer, Steve Harvey. Here we go, CLO. Brian in Woodbridge writes, my wife called her ex on his birthday. She got busted and she said she was really calling to check on his mom, like that made it better. They've been close since they were kids. And am I supposed to be cool with her still being friendly with them?
1: Wait, that's what Brian wants to know. Her ex-husband?
0: Yeah, she called her ex-husband for his birthday. Yeah. And then when her husband caught her, she said she was really calling to check on his mom, his ex's mom, because they're still close. You get it?
1: No, I'm not. I ain't cool with none of that.
0: That's what the husband wants to know. Is he supposed to be cool? Yeah. So
1: you know,
0: no.
1: let his current wife wish him a happy birthday. He don't need you wishing him no happy birthday. Mm-hmm. And why is that still important to you that he have a happy birthday?
2: Mm.
1: Now keep on happy birthday. You can go on over there and try to see if y'all can get back to having that happy life y'all got divorced from.
0: Wow. Mm.
1: No, I ain't angry. But we know what if you still need to wish him a happy birthday, what am I for?
0: Okay.
1: Because hold on. Suppose I start calling exes wishing them a happy birthday. How you finna feel about that?
0: Oh, not good at all.
1: You know, I mean, because we still close.
0: Yeah.
3: I'm close to her mama. I'm still close.
0: Yeah. But what do you do with those relationships, though? I mean, like, they were a family once upon a time. She was close to the mother, the ex-mother-in-law. What do you do?
1: She has a new husband.
0: Yeah, so you're saying just cut off
1: the Bible says when you take a wife, you cleave unto her and leave all others.
0: Mm-hmm.
1: It hold down confusion. You can't have that. Yeah, just y'all keep thinking you can have that. You can have male friends. Y'all keep thinking that. That's not how this works, man. It's going to lead to letters like this. And when you get to letters like that, the dude is absolutely perfectly correct in feeling how he feeling.
0: Okay.
1: You're wishing him a happy birthday for. I call his mama because we still close. Okay, well, get unclosed to him.
0: Wow. Okay. Moving on to Jen and Charlotte. Jen writes, my husband is a pilot and he brought home two flight attendants because their hotel didn't have air conditioning. I had to get the guest room ready and order food. I told him that he should have asked me first. He said he doesn't have to. Is he right? What?
1: What?
0: What?
3: Have you gone crazy?
1: Wait a minute, what though?
0: You don't.
1: You bring two women to the house. You ain't got to ask your wife.
0: You ain't gonna run this.
1: Yeah. I tell you what. Keep on doing that. See how long. You ain't gonna have to ask nobody in a minute.
0: You ain't gonna
1: have no house to take them to either. I'm just share that with you.
0: Yeah, that's kind of disrespectful.
1: Man, bro, that's so stupid. Mm-hmm. I ain't got to ask you nothing.
0: Wow.
1: You bring two women to the house because the hotel they put y'all in didn't have air conditioning. Mm-hmm.

0: And you call the airline, and they put them in another hotel that do got air.
1: Yeah. Or at the very least, call your wife and ask her, is it okay?
2: I'm not at the very least. With this foolishness.
0: Yeah. Man, I mean, can't call come on. Wife. I'm bringing
2: your
0: two
2: hot
0: women
2: behind
0: to
2: at
0: house.
2: That hot hotel. That's what I'm going to do.
1: His wife is a nice person, though, because she got it ready for them. Wow.
3: And the flight attendants should have wanted to go. Ain't nobody going over your. You ain't telling.
0: I'm going to get y'all some fans, and y'all let them get in that room
1: fans.
0: And be still. They finna get some old ass advice.
1: Not fans.
0: Man, I'm not. It's no way.
1: This is terrible.
0: And then he mad, talking about he ain't got to ask me nothing.
1: Yeah, I really? Don't. It's disrespectful. Yeah.
0: Bruh, it's her house.
1: Mm-hmm.
3: Well, like you say, Steve, reverse it. She can bring two male co-workers from her job. They air condition out.
0: Hey, bruh, why don't you just get them another hotel room? That's the easier fix. Y'all come on to my house. We got plenty of room. Y'all can stay with us.
1: Obviously, he doesn't respect his wife. I mean, that's pretty obvious. All right, we're moving on to Yvette in Kalamazoo. Yvette writes, my boyfriend and I got arrested for having sex in a park. And he blames me. It was around 2:30 a.m., so I didn't think anyone was out but us. We only got fined, so it's not so bad. Are there better ways to keep our sex life spontaneous and fun?
0: Yeah, I'll pay them fines. I'll be cool with all this here. Yeah. $7.50.
2: What nigga that for?
0: Yeah.
1: I couldn't do it. I'd be thinking ants, all kinds of stuff. No.
0: No, Shirley. They in the car.
2: I thought they was on the hood or something. That's what I thought.
0: Oh, well, they might have been.
1: In a park. Okay. She,
0: you know.
3: Yeah, okay. So you're saying you they would still pay the fine, $7.50. You wouldn't care. In the car, it doesn't matter, huh?
2: I won't. Go to the park,
0: somebody you know. Say, hey, let's pull over right here and go and knock this out.
1: But
0: yes,
1: yeah,
0: ma'am. Right away.
1: All right. Last one, Steve. Last one, CLO. This is from Teddy in Dallas. Teddy writes, I found out that my mom is smoking weed now to help her with her menopause symptoms. I would. You didn't know? Did you know? You didn't know that? You didn't know that?
3: Genius.
1: Anyway, he says, I would prefer to get it for her so I know it's good weed. My dad said we're going to hell for doing drugs, as he calls it. Should I supply the weed for my mom?
0: Yeah.
2: Are your mom?
0: Yeah. What is that?
1: That sounds crazy.
3: Yes. Be a good son.
0: Yeah, what is the word they call for your weed connect? What is that?
1: The plug.
0: Connect? Your plug. Yeah.
3: Oh, plug.
0: Yeah, go on be your mama plug, dog.
1: Wait, how did I know that?
3: Yeah.
0: Yeah, your plug. Shirley. You sitting up in here. Hey, mama, what you need? Because I'm finna make a run. You need anything? Yes, baby, bring me some of that sarsaparilla. Mama, don't worry about that. I get it. Does you know anybody with any of that Dr. Dre weed? You know, chronic. Let me try that one.
3: And a fan, Steve.
4: Sativa.
0: I heard they used to have something in Harlem. It was called the Blue Magic. Mama, that's heroin.
1: What?
4: Boy.
1: See, you always take it too far.
4: It's too far.
0: Yeah. I was watching the movie with Denzel in it, American Gangster. That's what I thought. God. That wasn't weed. No,
1: no.
0: Mama, that's heroin.
1: All right, we got to go.
0: But did it have green magic?
1: No. Coming up at the top of the hour, we'll have some entertainment news for you right after this.
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0: This weekend, Pearl Night is going all the way up. 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Then, son, you get ready for the all-white brunch with So Good Cajun Cuisine. And we're keeping it lit from the day party to the nightlife with DJ Wop Chop, DJ Paw, and DJ Nasty in the mix. 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
1: The BET Awards. It's going down this Sunday. Steve, you and Cedric the Entertainer hosted the very first BET Awards. That was back in 2001.
2: Very first two, Shirley.
1: Okay, very first two.
0: Oh, wow.
1: In Las Vegas. Yeah, in Las Vegas. So how does it feel that you and Ced basically set the tone for the award show with comedy, because it was really funny, cultural celebration and tributes to industry icons? You gave people their flowers. I mean, how does that feel?
2: I mean, you know, it's been so long ago. I'm going to be honest with you. It's mm-hmm. like, can I be really honest?
1: Yes, you know, look,
2: it bothers me a bit because I don't want BET to forget our contribution, or BET to forget the thing, what I've done for black people or tried to do for black people. You know, man, that's one of the things that troubles me. You know, I get Emmys and I got, you know, Image Awards and everything. But BET, man, has always been special to me. Mm-hmm. We did the first two BET Awards. I did the first ever BET Comedy Awards show. I did the very first BET Celebration of Gospel. I did that for 13 years, man.
1: You sure did.
2: And I did that Celebration of Gospel, man, when all of them were saying, Steve, why you keep doing this? You're too big for this. Nah, man, but I needed that. I needed that in my soul. Mm-hmm. You know, BET, man, has been so important to me. Even when I was on ABC, NBC, syndicated, mm-hmm. I always wanted to stay in touch with BET. And now, man, as I look back on my career, because I'm approaching the end of it, you know, and I'm looking back on my career, and I want BET to know how important they were to me and how I've always tried to be important to black people. Mm-hmm. I've not really cared what nobody think about me, but I have really gave a damn what black people think about me. And the example I've tried to be, because look, you're a role model whether you want to be or not. Charles Barkley said, we ain't no role model. But you are.
1: You're thrust into that.
2: And I've tried to be a person that's been one that uplifts black people and tried to make them, man, that's my man, Steve Harvey, you know. I've mm-hmm. made some mistakes. Mm-hmm. But I've always tried to do the right thing for black people. And that's just one of the things that I've been concerned about. And, you know, it's like, you know, me and Sid did that all these years ago, man. Ain't nobody said nothing. You know, ain't nobody said, like, wow. You know?
1: How quickly they forget. Yeah, but
2: that just kind of bugged me a little bit, to tell you the truth.
1: We won't let them forget. We don't let them forget on this show. We say it every year.
0: Yeah.
1: Every single year.
0: You're a legend, Steve.
1: You definitely are. You
2: truth.
1: Have a legacy.
0: Mm-hmm. 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

0: 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Reuben Studdard, who frequently toured with Peebo, honored him by singing a rendition of Donny Hathaway's classic, Someday We'll All Be Free. Regina Bell and B.B. Winans gave musical tributes to Peebo as well. Peebo Bryson passed away earlier this month following a stroke, sadly. He was 75 years old. Now, Steve, I wanted to ask you, do you remember the last time we saw Peebo? He was in our studio in L.A. back in 2018. Remember, he was releasing some new music.
1: Man, that boy right there, he's one of my favorite artists.
0: Yes.
1: I've seen Peebo live. I feel like reaching for the sky.
0: I'm so into you.
1: I'm so inspired. I want to reach a little higher. Mm-hmm.
2: Beautiful voice.
0: Yeah, man. Yes. Great, great voice. Yes. Yeah.
1: The Dr. J of R&B.
0: Mm-mm. Mm. Now, explain that for people who don't know.
1: Dr. J, back in the day, was the highlight reel of the ABA-NBA. Dr. Julius Erving was the highlight reel.
0: Mm-hmm.
1: And I've heard Peebo Bryson say, I'm the Dr. J of R&B.
0: Oh, wow.
1: He was a highlight reel.
0: Mm-hmm.
1: His voice was
0: incredible. Yeah.
2: Beautiful. Mm-hmm.
1: Top five male vocalist.
0: Oh, for sure.
2: Absolutely.
0: Yeah. No question.
1: Like
0: no
1: a question. Voice tone, for me, is Luther.
0: Mm-hmm.
2: Okay.
1: Then it was Marvin.
0: Mm-hmm. Okay.
1: Voice tone. Mm-hmm. Tied for third.
0: Mm-hmm.
2: Okay.
1: Peebo Bryson.
0: Mm-hmm.
1: Barry White.
0: Ooh.
3: Nice. Ooh, nice. Barry.
0: You're in there with the greats.
2: Man, your list is iconic.
0: Yes,
2: sir.
1: What?
2: Yes, sir.
1: Play with me. I know what I'm talking about.
0: Yes, four and five.
1: Tie.
2: Another tie.
1: Four and five.
0: Mm-hmm.
1: Ronald Isley.
2: Yes,
0: okay.
2: Sir.
0: Okay.
2: Yes, sir.
1: And Eddie Levert.
2: Yes, sir.
0: Oh,
2: yes, sir.
0: Okay. All right.
2: Outstanding list.
0: That's your, that's your Mount Rushmore of singers. Yeah.
1: Keep on asking me. What else you want?
0: Six.
2: Go to team.
0: Bring it up.
1: Six. R&B voices. Six. I'm leaving somebody out. Yeah. But I got to go with Uncle Charlie.
0: Yeah, for sure.
1: Seven, I had to go with, talking about greatest male vocalist I ever heard. Whose voice is that? Al Green.
3: Green.
0: Come on now. Fuck. Come on now. That's my
2: all you
0: favorite.
2: Got to say is
0: favorite.
1: Al. La,
0: that's my favorite.
1: No, that's all I got for you.
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1: So good inside. 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Such a pure idea.

0: Coming up at about 4 minutes after the hour, it is my strawberry letter for today, and the subject is All in the Family. All in the Family. We'll get into that, find out what that's all about. Wait till you hear this one. Wait till you hear this letter. We'll hear it in just a few, because right now the nephew is here with today's prank phone call. What you got for us, Neff?
1: All right, let's go. Praise dancing. Cat dog, if you would.
2: Hello?
3: This is the day that the Lord has made. Let us rejoice and be glad in it. How you doing? I'm looking for Sister Tanya.
2: This is Sister Tanya.
3: Sister Tanya, this is Brother Fuller from the church. How are you?
2: Oh, I'm well, Brother Fuller. How are you?
3: I'm good. We wanted to give you a call about the praise dancing that's at the church. First of all, I wanted to really show you how much you're doing a great job over there with the praise dancers, and you definitely do a great job on every third Sunday that you guys actually perform. Everybody seemed to really like it.
2: Well, thank you. What can I do for you today?
3: Glad in it. How you doing? I'm looking for Sister Tanya.
2: This is Sister Tanya.
3: Sister Tanya, this is Brother Fuller from the church. How are you?
2: Oh, I'm well, Brother Fuller. How are you?
3: I'm good. We wanted to give you a call about the praise dancing that's at the church. First of all, I wanted to really show you how much you're doing a great job over there with the praise dancers, and you definitely do a great job on every third Sunday that you guys actually perform. Everybody seemed to really like it.
2: Well, thank you. What can I do for you today?
3: There is a bit of a situation with, it's been brought to our attention. We actually had a small gathering, a little meeting about it, and I've been elected to actually give you a call.
2: And who is this again? I'm sorry. Who are you again?
3: Brother Fuller.
2: Uh-huh. And who had a meeting?
3: Some of the brothers at the church and pastor actually sat in for a moment on it, and I was actually elected to actually perform. Everybody seemed to really like it.
2: Well, thank you. What can I do for you today?
3: There is a bit of a situation with, it's been brought to our attention. We actually had a small gathering, a little meeting about it, and I've been elected to actually give you a call.
2: And who is this again? I'm sorry. Who are you again?
3: Brother Fuller.
2: Uh-huh. And who had a meeting?
3: Some of the brothers at the church and pastor actually sat in for a moment on it, and I was actually elected there.
2: Uh-huh. And who had a meeting?
3: Some of the brothers at the church and pastor actually sat in for a moment on it, and I was actually elected to actually just give you a call. Nothing that I don't think we can't get rectified and move on smoothly as we normally do, but I just think we wanted to reach out to you and kind of make you aware of it if you don't mind.
2: Okay. And what things are those?
3: Well, Sister Tanya, has any of the praise dancers, before they became praise dancers, was any of them strippers?
2: I beg your pardon?
3: Was any of the praise dancers that at the church that you have on the praise team right now, was any of them strippers in the past?
2: I'm sorry, sir. I don't really know who you are. And I don't really understand this line of questioning.
3: Like I said, I'm Brother Fuller. I don't think we've met, but like I said, I've been elected to give you a call. Now, it seems like what happened is this past week when you all actually danced, it seemed like a couple of the girls was actually gyrating during the praise routine.
2: Say what? Gyrating. Brother Fuller, I don't know who you are, and I don't know what you saw. None of my girls were gyrating. They were dancing for the Lord.
3: And I think
2: if you look through your Lord's eye, perhaps you would see them better, instead of maybe you were looking through the gyrating eye.
3: No. See, a couple of the girls, we can point them out. A couple of them have strip girl tendencies, evidently, because some of them have been driving.
2: Strip girl tendencies. You know what? Sir, I think we need to complete this call. Perhaps I need to call Bishop and speak to him myself because, I don't know what you do all day, but I have a real job, and I'm sitting here holding a conversation in my office about gyrating strippers in the church. Are you kidding me?
3: Ma'am, listen. Now, here's a couple other things that they're talking about. Some of the girls' feet are real ashy when you all are performing, and they want to see if maybe you can. I don't know. Maybe I don't know if y'all need the grip or whatever that y'all don't put lotion on. We're not sure what that is. As well as the toenail polish. Everybody has 3, 4, 5 different designs and everything. Is it any way y'all can be in unison with your toenail polish? But the most important thing is the gyrating during the dance routine.
2: I don't know what your feet look like. I don't need you calling me, talking to me about my girls, their feet, their nail polish. Perhaps your mind should be on Jesus instead of on them. How about that?
3: No,
2: I don't have time. I don't have time. I don't know what your problem is.
3: It's hard for my mind to be on Jesus when somebody's shaking their butt.

0: at the church. Now, that's the problem.
1: You know what? Look, I'm at work. Now, I'm trying to keep a work tone. You're going to make me curse up in here. Now, let me tell you something. Don't call me anymore. I will deal with Pastor. If he has something to say with me, he can say it to me personally. But I'm done with this conversation.
0: Are you going to deal with the gyrating is what we want to know. Maybe, you know what? It just hit me. Maybe you one of the ones that's doing the gyrating.
1: Look, let me tell you something. My girls ain't doing no gyrating, and neither am I. Now, I am done with this conversation. Do you understand me?
0: But listen.
1: I'm done.
0: Are you done with the gyrating? That's
1: done.
0: What we want to stop. So we can't praise the Lord if the booties is shaking.
1: You know what? Sir, look, I got to go to work. I got to go. Now, again, I don't know what your issue is. It sounds to me like you have an issue with gyrating booties. I have not heard so much gyrating booties in one conversation in my entire life. Now, my mind is set on Jesus. I don't know what your mind is set on.
0: Well, Sister Tanya, before you was a praise dance ministry, over the ministry, did you ever used to strip?
1: No, I didn't do no stripping. Now, did your wife do any stripping?
0: What?
1: Did your mama do any stripping?
0: Wait a minute,
1: you heard what I said. You heard what? How you like it if somebody called you and asked you if your mama did some stripping? How you like that? I got
0: all I'm saying, you know what I want to know? When is the next rehearsal? That way I can come and pick out who it is that's doing
1: No. You don't have any business at my rehearsal. I don't want to see you at my rehearsal. I don't want to see any parts of you in my rehearsal. If I see you near one of my girls, that's why I'm coming after you myself. Do you understand me?
0: We need to find out who's doing that gyrating.
1: You don't
0: so
1: need to find out. You need to stay your butt in your own house.
0: And I'm glad y'all ain't dancing when the plate is being passed, because ain't no telling how you act with them wands coming through that.
1: You know what? That's it. You call me disrespecting me. I'm at work. I can't even handle this anymore. You know what? Don't call me no more. Don't look at my girls no more. Matter of fact, come near the church and see what I got for you.
0: I want to know, is you going to stop the gyrating? When is you going to stop
1: do
0: it from moving?
1: I'm not going to do a thing.
0: Who you think you talking to like that? You're supposed to be a minister.
1: I'm done listening to you. Now, I'm getting ready to go.
0: Well, I got one more thing to say to you before you leave.
1: No, you ain't got a thing to say to me. I said I was done.
0: And I said I got one more thing to say. Is you listening?
1: You know what, man? Get off my phone.
0: I'm going to say it anyway. This is Nephew Tommy from the Steve Harvey Morning Show. Your entire praise ministry congregation, all your girls, got me to prank phone call you.
1: Oh, I'm a cutie. For real? Oh. Ooh, they got me cursing on the radio. Ooh, I think I'm going to have
0: it. Hey, I got one thing to ask you, Tanya.
1: What is
0: the baddest radio show in the land?
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2: Ignorant at its best, and the nephew will be ignorant. In Hattiesburg, Mississippi, July 11th. Tickets on sale right now. Y'all already know Sanger Theater. I don't know. We already talked about it. Y'all know. You buying tickets. I appreciate that. You coming to see the food. And then Land in the Cut, July 24th through the 26th, Chicago City Winery. Ooh. The nephew is coming to Chi-Town. Yes. Lord, I hope I get inside that library. I want to go do that while I'm there. But I am coming to the Chi. All right?
3: All
2: after
3: right.
2: The Chi, as we move forward, we are going to Pittsburgh, another city winery. August the 8th, the nephew will be in Pittsburgh, Pennsylvania. Tickets on sale right now. Yes,
3: got a lot. You're doing a
2: yes,
3: lot.
2: It's a bunch of them, sure.
3: Mm-hmm.
2: August 29th, Baton Rouge, Louisiana, the River Center Theater. Say that quickly, Tommy. River Center Theater.
3: Thank you.
2: Saturday, August 29th, Baton Rouge, Louisiana. Been a long time, Baton Rouge. The nephew is coming to town. You bring the gumbo, I bring the jokes. We're going to have some fun. All right. Thank you. Thank you so much.
3: All right,
2: kind.
3: Nephew.
2: All right,
3: thank
2: sir.
3: You. Coming up next, it is my strawberry letter. The subject is All in the Family. It's not like the TV show. I can guarantee you that right after this.
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1: 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We could be reading your letter live on the air, just like we're going to read this one right here, right now. And you never know, it could be yours.
0: It could be yours. Buckle up and hold on tight. We got it for you. Here it is. Strawberry Letter.
1: Subject, thank you, nephew. Subject is all in the family. Dear Steve and Shirley, I am 63-year-old single man. I've been divorced since I was 48 years old, and I have 4 grown sons. I ran into my ex-wife's sister at a jazz brunch about a month ago. She lost her husband a few years ago, and she's just getting out and dating again. I asked her if she wanted to keep in touch, and she said yes. She told me that she was going to run it by my ex-wife first. I didn't think my ex-wife would care, and she didn't. So I have been dating my ex's sister named Raven. Raven opened up about dating women and said she loves men and women equally. I was hesitant to sleep with her, but she initiated sex for the first time, and boy, was it satisfying. I couldn't help but think about my ex-wife, though. Raven and I had sex a few more times, and she's good at persuading me to reveal my wild side to her. A few nights ago, she asked if I would be open to another woman joining us in playtime. She said the lady is around her age, but she's married, so she's very discreet. I was excited when she showed up at my house with the lady. We all had a great night together, and as the lady was leaving, she said she had to get back home before Alvin started calling her. I looked at her, and she smiled. Right then, I knew I had seen her before. She's married to my ex-wife's cousin, Alvin. Even though she's not directly related, she's in the family. I don't know what I've gotten myself into, but I like it a lot. Is it cool to keep seeing Raven as long as we don't include Alvin's wife? Okay, so you're asking Steve and I if you should continue sleeping with your ex-wife's sister, but leave her friend out of it because her friend is your ex-wife's cousin's wife. In other words, leave her out because you don't want any more threesomes with her. And I got to tell you, this is the least of your problems right here. You and your wife haven't been together for a long time, but who are we to tell you who you can and cannot see and sleep with? Again, remember now, you're asking us if you should continue sleeping with your wife, your ex-wife's sister. Normally, we would say, no, this is crazy. But you don't need our opinion. You're already doing it. But I will say this. No matter how good it feels, how much you say discretion is involved, this is still way crazy. This is too close for comfort. You and your ex-wife's sister and your ex-wife's cousin or whatever. What about this is seems right to you? What about it seems right? I know you all are grown, but this is just too messy. You couldn't find anyone else to have sex with but your ex-wife's relatives. This is like kind of like not incest, but incest adjacent. I mean, I know they're not blood. You said being with Raven, your ex-wife's sister, made you think of your ex-wife. That's not really a surprise because being sisters, I guess they would have some similarities. But what does that mean, though? Are you fantasizing about your ex-wife while you're with Raven? What is really going on with you? Because all I see here is a 63-year-old man getting his freak on with his sister-in-law and asking us if he should keep sleeping with her just without the threesomes. All I can say is I'm glad she's not my sister because this is a mess, a real mess. Steve?
2: Dog, I'm just going to say this up top. I am not going to be able to help you. I have no expertise in this. I don't know what to tell you. I haven't run across this before. I have no prior experience. So, brother, I'm just going to let you know right off the dribble before I start talking, I am not going to be able to help you. And the number one reason I'm not going to be able to help you, because I got questions. And after I read this letter, I need you to help me. Because I'm trying to figure out what's going on. Now, you 63. Mm-hmm. You a single man. Okay, you 63. You're a single man. You've been divorced since you was 48. 58 is 10. 14 years?
1: Yeah.
2: I don't know.
1: Yeah, 14 or 15,
2: yeah. 68. I have four grown sons. You ran into your ex-wife's sister at a jazz brunch. She lost her husband a few years ago. Now, when you say lost your husband, do that mean he died?
1: Yeah. 15 okay. years, Steve.
2: Okay, he died. She's getting out and she's dating. I asked if she wanted to keep in touch. She said, yeah. She told me she was going to run it by my ex-wife first. Then you said, I don't think she'll care, and she didn't. So I've been dating my ex's sister named Raven. Now, why you would put this woman's name in this letter, I'm not really sure about that. But you are stupid. I was dating my wife's sister, Raven. Raven, now you done put her business out there and told you that she liked dating men and women. And she likes them equally. I was hesitant to sleep with her, but she initiated sex. And boy, was it satisfying. I couldn't help but think about my ex-wife, though. I don't even know why you threw that in there, because we're way too late for that. That piece of information, we don't need, nor we care. Because whatever you thought about your ex-wife, you was doing it to Raven.
1: Yeah. Hang on right there. Stop right there, Steve. We'll have part two of your response. Today's Strawberry Letter subject, All in the Family. We'll get back into it right after this.
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Doors open at 9 o'clock p.m., and this is definitely going to be a movie. Then, son, you get ready for the all-white brunch with So Good Cajun Cuisine. And we're keeping it lit from the day party to the nightlife with DJ Wop Chop, DJ Paw, and DJ Nasty in the mix. And a live performance from Big J. It's Pearl 9. Good vibes, good food, good people, and good times. Be there, hear about it later. Pearl 9, all-white weekend, going down, kicking off this Saturday.

0: Hey, listeners, Aleith has a question for you. 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All right, come on, Steve. Let's recap today's strawberry letter, this crazy letter. The subject is all in the family.
1: Now, he didn't put everybody's name in his letter, but he is.
0: Mm-hmm.
1: So I'm going to attach a name to him.
0: Oh, please. What
1: is it? Dear Stephen Shirley, I'm a 63-year-old man. I've been divorced, got 4 grown sons, ran into my ex-wife at a jazz brunch. She lost her husband.
0: She ran up into her ex-wife's sister.
1: He ran into his ex-wife's sister at a jazz club. His ex-wife's sister lost her husband. She was out dating again. I asked if she wanted to stay in touch. She said, yeah, but she gonna run it by her ex-wife, by my ex-wife first. I didn't think my ex-wife would have a problem with it, and she didn't. So I've been dating my ex-wife's sister named Raven.
2: Wow.
1: Now, Raven done opened up about dating women and says she loves men and women equally. I, named Charles...
0: That's his name, Charles.
1: Yeah, I'm Charles. Charles, I was a little hesitant to sleep with her, but she initiated sex, and boy, was it satisfying. But I couldn't help but think about my ex-wife, though.
0: Mm-hmm.
1: Well, whatever you thought about your ex-wife, you were doing it to Raven. Let's just keep this story moving.
0: Mm-hmm.
1: Raven and I, meaning me, Raven and Charles.
0: Yeah.
1: Had sex a few more times, and here's the key. She's good at persuading me to reveal my wild side to her.
0: Mm.
1: I don't know what all that is, Charles. But after you reveal all of what you was willing to do and what she done got you to do, she asked if you would be open to another woman joining us at playtime. She said the lady is around her age, but she's married, so she's very discreet. I was excited when she showed up in my house with the lady. Y'all had a great night together. Now, what I like about Charles is he tries to be discreet, not too vulgar about what was going on. He ain't bragging about how good he is, and he was wrecking house and turning them out and had them both in there panting and breathing. He ain't say none of that.
0: No.
1: Charles just said we all had it, you know, a very nice evening. And when the lady was leaving, she said she had to get back home before, now here he his name dropping again, get back home before Alvin started calling her.
0: Mm-hmm.
1: I looked at her. She smiled. Right then I knew I had seen her before. Oh, bro, come on, man. Come on. You didn't think that before? She's married to my ex-wife's cousin, Alvin. And even though she's not directly related, she's in the family. Dog, you ain't even in the family. She ain't your wife no more. You've been single for 15 years. You sleeping with her sister. Dog, you done got out the family. You the one trying to put yourself back in this. Now, because you done put yourself back in the family with her sister, you now done ran up into the wild thing. And now y'all then got together and brought another woman in. Y'all had a good evening. She looked at you and smiled and said, I got to get to the house before Alvin started calling. Your old behind had a real Alvin. Okay. Hell, I don't know but one Alvin. Them ain't the chipmunks. Good Lord, that must be Alvin, her cousin.
0: Wow.
1: And even though she's not directly related, she's in the family. I don't know what I've gotten myself into, but I like it a lot.
0: Mm-hmm.
1: Now, watch this stupid question. Is it cool to keep seeing Raven as long as we don't include Alvin's wife? Boy, what?
0: Right.
1: Why are you asking us is it cool to keep saying Raven? You ain't finna stop. Dog, this the most thrilling time you've ever had. Raven over there got you bringing stuff all out the trick bag. You in here. You done went down to Frederick's or Hollywood and went in the back room and you got it. Now you got a little brown case with all types of stuff in it. She done bought out the wild side. She done bought another woman in there. Y'all had a nice time. Come to find out it's Alvin's wife. Well, when the last time you talked to Alvin? Charles, can you tell me that? And how come Raven didn't mention it to you that it was Alvin's wife? Because she know that that's their cousin.
0: Yeah.
1: She didn't even tell you that. But you so stupid. Like I said, bro, I'm not going to be able to help you. Because I don't know what I done got myself into, but I like it. Is it cool that I keep seeing Raven as long as we don't include Alvin's wife? What Alvin's wife got to do with this? No, when you, what, you're already immoral.
0: Crazy. The mess.
1: Sleeping with any man's wife is dangerous.
0: Post your comments on...
1: Lord, if Alvin find out.
0: 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You can download it today. Yes?
1: When Alvin find out.
0: Uh-huh.
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0: oh, it's
1: he
0: over.
1: He come down there with Sylvester and Percy. What? It's going to be a problem.
0: It's going to be a problem. It's going to be a mess. You're right.
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Doors open at 9 o'clock p.m., and this is definitely going to be a movie. Then, son, you get ready for the all-white brunch with So Good Cajun Cuisine. And we're keeping it lit from the day party to the nightlife with DJ Wop Chop, DJ Paw, and DJ Nasty in the mix.

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0: 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Indiera from Detroit, an overworked teacher, finds herself drawn into a cold case. Catch up before the new season premieres July 29th. Then in Ruthless, a woman works to free herself from a religious cult. Watch now before the new season arrives June 30th. Plus, Eva Marcille returns as Madam, a woman who fights to retain control of her exotic male dancers in the final season of All the Queen's Men, now streaming. Head to ParamountPlus.com to get started. This is from Anthony on Steve Harvey FM. Anthony says, my fiance and I are getting married in October, but her mother has decided to boycott the reception. My future mother-in-law already has a major problem with our wedding being, quote, so close to Halloween because it's, quote, so close to the devil's holiday. She says she'll tolerate the ceremony because we had the good sense to have it in a church, but she's out when it comes to the reception. Why? Because the reception hall we booked has a street address of 666. And you know what that means. It's too late to change venues, and this place is really nice. It breaks my fiance's heart that her mom is taking this stance. The deposit has been paid, and invitations have been sent out. What can we do? That's what he wants to
1: do. Well, I don't know what you can do, but when I'd have found out that address was 666, I'd have been looking for somewhere else. But I know the power of prayer and the Lord God Almighty, amen. So I'll go on down there anyway.
2: Right. Amen.
1: And I'll just be protected and covered.
0: Yep. Shame.
1: I think
0: death.
1: Your mother-in-law is being a bit more of old. And this ain't going to be the only problem you're going to have. And I can tell you what you could do is, just for that day, you could cover the address of the hall. Just cover the address.
3: That ain't good enough.

0: for mama.
1: But what is the what is she saying though, Steve? I mean, we
0: I ain't
1: something.
0: Going down there in that devil's head. Because remember that that's triple sixes. That's the mark of the beast. I'm finna go down here and be drinking and partying with the mark of the beast on me. Because we know not when he coming.
2: Right. Okay.
0: And he but might come that day and we sitting up in there in the 666 building.
3: Mama, it's a nice venue. They got good food. It's going to be decorated nicely.
0: They got good food down at the VFW hall. But mama, I told y'all to have it down there. I got the people that run the bingo hall. I got them to let y'all have that.
3: But mama, we don't want to have it there. This place is nice. This place is really, really nice.
0: Do you know that they had just opened up down at Jackson's funeral home? They got a banquet hall down there now. Where you can have the funeral and the repast in the same place.
1: Anybody having their reception at a funeral home?
3: A wedding reception, mama. Wedding reception at a funeral home. Come on now, mama.
0: I'm not going down here with these sixes.
1: And the invitations have already been sent out. What are we supposed to do?
3: We paid a deposit on the venue.
0: Listen, I'm going to be at the church.
1: Yes, ma'am. That's close to Halloween.
0: And what is y'all having on Halloween for anyway?
3: We got a good deal.
1: Yeah. It's in October. We wanted an October fall wedding.
3: Yeah, we didn't want it to be hot
0: outside. So you think it's a good deal to go to hell? Lord, what kind of deal did they cut with y'all? That's the problem homeboy having.
1: Okay, yeah. All right. I see your point. All right. We have time for another one. This is from G on Steve Harvey. G says, I've been with my company for 8 years and have accumulated a pretty significant amount of PTO, paid time off, because I rarely take time off. Recently, I decided it was finally time to use some of it, and management is acting like I've committed a crime. They're treating me like I'm being selfish for wanting to take the benefit they've been advertising as part of my compensation package all these years. Did they ever expect their employees to use the benefits they promised?
0: Well, since you brought that up, I would like to point out to y'all that my PTO is available now. Now, I just want you all to know
1: about you.
0: That I'm not going to do like I did last year because I did not take all of my PTO. Me and G in the same position. G, thank you for writing me in, dog. Because you just brought up my PTO. And I'm just going to take mine. I'm going to be real with you. I'm taking mine. I'm not finna do this here. Sitting up here giving my all and all. What do they expect me not to take of everything that they advertised to me? It was in my contract.
1: All right. We'll have more of this ignorant show.
0: I love iHeart, but do iHeart love me? That's the question.
1: Coming up next, right after this.
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16: A better life with Dr. Sanjay Gupta.
17: They say consistency is key, but sometimes you just gotta switch it up. A new study out of Harvard School of Public Health found that varying your exercise routine could add years to your life. What exercise someone did didn't matter much. What did matter was that all the exercises together worked all the muscle groups in their body. Now, an added benefit to changing things up is it can help you push through the plateau effect. That's when your body gets so efficient at doing something that you actually stop getting better at it. And we know from previous research that specializing in any one sport at a young age can make someone actually more prone to injury. And as experts we talk to point out, even elite athletes switch up things with their workouts, making sure to target strength, cardio, flexibility, balance, and doing that every single week. I'm Dr. Sanjay Gupta, helping you live a better life.
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0: 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Indiara from Detroit, an overworked teacher, finds herself drawn into a cold case. Catch up before the new season premieres July 29th. Then in Ruthless, a woman works to free herself from a religious cult. Watch now before the new season arrives June 30th. Plus, Eva Marcille returns as Madam, a woman who fights to retain control of her exotic male dancers in the final season of All the Queen's Men, now streaming. Head to ParamountPlus.com to get started. So do you guys know anyone who's faking having a service dog so they can bring them anywhere? this is crazy. Yeah. We saw this topic on Facebook. A lady and her so-called service dog were in the store, but the dog was loud and just bad. People were saying that the dog was probably not a service dog, and the owner put the vest on just to bring the dog inside the store. So here's a question. Would you guys put a fake vest on your dog so you could bring it anywhere and call it a service dog? Would you do that?
1: And your little miniature Yorkie is not a service dog.
0: So let's get this thing.
1: That little Yorkie is not a service dog.
2: Just barking at everybody.
3: I, for one, I don't like dogs in restaurants.
2: Well, but I bring them in there if it's a service dog.
3: I don't get comfort in there, for. I just said dog. I don't like dogs in restaurants. You can put a vest on it. You can put a Santa Claus outfit on it. I don't like dogs in the restaurant. The only dog I don't mind in a restaurant is a CNI dog.
0: A C? Yeah. Oh, yeah. Of course.
3: Mm-hmm. You know, for people who are vision impaired.
0: Yeah.
3: That's the only thing I don't have a problem for.
0: But all the other dogs.
3: You got a bad gallbladder and all this here. Then y'all just ride around outside. Coming in here because you snap without your dog. But I snap with your dog.
0: All right. Coming up, we'll play a round of Would You Rather right after this.
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0: Hey, listeners. 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

0: Everyone thinks the price of gas right now is crazy. 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
1: It's time now for a round of Would You Rather. Would you rather have a dog that drools on everything or sheds on everything? Which one?
0: Either spit or hair.
1: Shed. Yeah. Definitely shed. All right. Would you rather know every detail about your spouse's day or get one highlight every day?
2: Just give me that one highlight. I don't need that.
3: One highlight. Oh, make sure it's a highlight too.
4: Not just random information.
3: Yeah, don't come in here. Make sure it's a highlight.
1: Okay, give us an example of a highlight, what you would consider a highlight, Steve.
3: Baby, I went to work today and I got a raise. Oh my God, I just got a raise.
1: Okay, that's a highlight. Cool. Okay, now if she just wanted to give you every detail, how would that go?
3: I came in to work today and Brenda had the same blouse on I had. I cannot tell you how I don't give a. It ain't enough in the world to express how many of them I don't care that Brenda had on the same blouse you had. Hell. And then what?
1: Just the highlights.
3: Okay, I went to lunch and here she come. Now we sitting up in the cafeteria.
1: All right.
3: At May Company. That's gonna happen.
1: All right, here we go. In the game of basketball, guys, would you rather have a long average playing career or would you rather have an outstanding career cut short by injury?
3: Ugh. Tommy?
1: Just long average playing or...
2: I'd rather be long average, I guess. I don't want to get...
3: Because he already cut short.
4: Hey. By injury.
1: Oh, wow.
3: Oh, by injury, my bad.
1: Yeah. You just thought I'd stopped it, cut short. All right. Yeah,
2: that's all he heard.
1: Yeah, that didn't even make sense. All right. Would you rather get a high salary on a bad team or paid below average to be on a championship team?
2: Nah, give me the money. On this.
4: Yeah. You don't care what the record is.
2: Yeah. Mm-hmm. Well, we got fourth again. I guess we'll be back next year.
4: Get to this bank.
3: All right. High salary on a
1: high salary on a bad team.
2: On a bad team.
1: Or below average salary on a championship team.
2: Take the money, dog.
3: Well, I got 3 years. I'm going to devote to the Pelicans, and then
4: try to get traded.
3: Yeah, get sent on up to the Knicks and go and finish it out. Yeah.
4: So the world champion.
1: So when they win, do they get bonuses? When they win?
2: Oh yeah.
1: Oh good.
2: Oh, yeah.
1: Okay. All right. Thank you guys. That's today's round of Would You Rather. Coming up next, it is our last break of the day, and we'll close out the show with the one and only Steve Harvey right after this.
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12: 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Back in the city. Doors open at 9 o'clock p.m., and this is definitely going to be a movie. Then, son, you get ready for the all-white brunch with So Good Cajun Cuisine. And we're keeping it lit from the day party to the nightlife with DJ Wop Chop, DJ Paw, and DJ Nasty in the mix. And a live performance from Big J. It's Pearl 9. Good vibes, good food, good people, and good times. Be there, hear about it later. Pearl 9, all white weekend, going down, kicking off this Saturday.
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22: For years, we've been talking about both the positive and negative effects of being on social media. And I would say, by and large, for older adults, social media is net positive. Not all positive, but net positive. Helps them keep in touch with friends and stay social. But for younger people, social media use, especially heavy use, tends to be net negative. In fact, according to this year's World Happiness Report, youth who use social media more than 5 hours a day reported a lower level of well-being. And researchers who study this sort of thing found that many teens wish these platforms didn't even exist, and yet they can't seem to stop using them. Experts we talked to largely suggested two things. Ideally, along with your friend group, take some time offline. Also, try to recurate your algorithm so it shows you posts that'll make you feel good. I'm Dr. Sanjay Gupta, helping you live a better life.

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1: Here we are, guys, our last break of the day. Thank you guys as always. And Steve, I wanted to ask you something. I know it's your anniversary, and congratulations, 19 years. Tommy had his anniversary last week, 25 years.
2: Big.
1: Yeah. We talk a lot about love on this show and all of that. You know, you get married for love. But what about commitment, Steve? What role does commitment play in a marriage?
3: I mean, look, commitment is everything because you got to make several commitments. You got to make a commitment to yourself. You got to make a commitment to your wife or your husband. You got to make a commitment to your family. You got to make a commitment to the survival of it all. You got to make a commitment to the institution of marriage. And every day you got to wake up and decide, this is what I'm doing. Even when it gets hard, you got to be committed to it. Like, I am determined to stay together. Through any arguments we may have, disagreements, fallouts, whatever, I am determined. Now, there's some things you can do that's going to cause that to not happen. I'm not tolerating disloyalty. I'm not tolerating that. And I'm not tolerating disrespect. You're not going to disrespect me or be disloyal to me in any way. And I sit there and try to get through it and forgive you for it. Because I may forgive you for it, but I'm going to go on with my life. And I don't expect anybody to treat me any different. I don't. Because if I'm going to disrespect this woman and do disrespectful stuff to her and expect her to lap it up and like it, that ain't right. So, you know, it takes a commitment, man. It takes a commitment to stay in there for the kids, for the family. You know, it takes a commitment, man. Cause when you leave this person, you ain't just leaving you, man. That kid is over there going, why my daddy gone? You know, why my mama not here no more? The kid don't understand that, man. Now, kids are survivors. They gonna make it through. And it's best if you gonna break up, you wanna try to co-parent the correct way and never step out the kid's life so they don't suffer. You know, and I'm not saying marriages are perfect because it's hard, man. It's hard being married. But you got to get committed. And you know how I know that? Because I ain't always been committed. I know what that is. I know what it is now to be committed on more than one level. I am committed to another person's happiness. But now I'm not responsible for her happiness. See, I had to learn that. Bishop Jakes told me that one time. He said, you are not responsible to make another person happy. That's not your responsibility, nor should you make it yours. Man, you ever tried to make another person happy before? Man, that's crazy. That's a daunting task. You want to compliment their happiness? So I finally married a person who was just a happy person. And it taught me how to enjoy, and it freed me up. Now, we're going to go off subject for a minute because I touched on this earlier and I want to hit it right way. You know, it's Father's Day, man, and I have to talk to a lot of fatherless boys. And I was talking to the mothers yesterday morning before the graduation started, and I thanked them for entrusting their children's lives to me for 4 days, and we had a tornado scare down there and had to move everybody to cover. The sirens was going off down there by my ranch. It was a lot going on. I was talking to the mothers and I was asking the mothers, if you're in this room and you're using your child as a pawn, to please stop it. Please stop making your father the father of your child because he hasn't paid child support or he behind on payments. You keeping him from the kid. Stop because this man has moved on and found another woman and he got a family somewhere else and you keeping him from the kid. Stop doing that if you're doing that because you're hurting your son. Your children don't know that the child support is in arrears. They just want their father. And so I've asked women to do that. But I want to say something to women.

on behalf of men. Because a lot of good fathers out here, there's a lot of good men out here. The two things that men want most from a woman is peace and respect. You can tell us you love us all you want. That's cool. But can you give us peace and respect? Respect is honoring me as your husband, as I honor you as my wife. Just honor me. Give me credit. Do, you know, whatever. But the peace part, if a man cannot come home and find peace, this man ain't got long. He don't have long. Because when your husband is out there, man, he fighting a war that's very unsimilar to the war that you're fighting. He's fighting against what they've been doing, the system has been doing to us for hundreds of years. He out there fighting that. And he out there fighting, trying to take care of the family, put a roof over your head, provide food, shelter, and clothing. And when he come home after that war, he can't come in the house and fight another one. He just can't do it, y'all. And ladies, well, we got things to discuss at this house, but he needs some peace, though. Because if you don't give him that peace, he can't fight the war out there and come in the house and fight that one, too. He not going to win. He got no way to recharge himself. So now he back out the door the next morning to fight the blind war. But knowing good and well when he pull up at the house tomorrow evening that he gonna walk in the house and fight another war, find another way. Pick a day, Sunday evening, anything. But let that man have some peace. Provide a peaceful environment. I'm just talking about on behalf of men. If that helps you, it don't. I know women do this and men done that. I got all that. Y'all have a nice day today. Uncle Steve just said it the way he wanted to say it. That's all. Peace.

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3: 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Doors open at 9 o'clock p.m., and this is definitely going to be a movie. Then, son, you get ready for the all-white brunch with So Good Cajun Cuisine. And we're keeping it lit from the day party to the nightlife with DJ Wop Chop, DJ Paw, and DJ Nasty in the mix.

runners on the track. Fresh new J's, AMG switch lanes. 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

DBN heels. 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
4: 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Good vibes, good food, good people, and good times. Be there or hear about it later. Pearl 9, all-white weekend going down, kicking off this Saturday.
5: A better life with Dr. Sanjay Gupta.
6: Few people now have asked me about a TikTok trend that they've come across. It's called 75 Hard. The challenge was created by entrepreneur and author Andy Frisella, who calls it a, quote, transformative mental toughness program and an Ironman for your brain. So here's what it entails. Eat a structured diet with no alcohol, drink a gallon of water, read 10 pages of nonfiction, take a progress photo, and complete 2 45-minute workouts, one of them outdoors, every day for 75 days. Quite a challenge. We asked CNN fitness contributor Dana Santis about this, who reminded us that sustainable fitness isn't about punishment or proving discipline through extremes. It's about building habits that integrate into your lifestyle in a way that feels supportive and repeatable. If you ask me, that's going to be the key to long-term success. I'm Dr. Sanjay Gupta, helping you live a better life.
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Somebody tell them people Mr. Hem is here. Whoa, whoa, whoa, whoa, whoa, Mr. Hem.

I'm him. Never chase bread, chase the vision. Make your word when you see it, be the business. No cap, God am a witness. Success feel better, independent. 9-11 at the Valley, Adeline it. Big Master P vibe, no limit. Falling hard on another hemisphere. Somebody tell them people Mr. Hem is here. Whoa, whoa, whoa, whoa, whoa, whoa. Mr. Hem.

you can put me any place on the map, cause I'm him. Never chase bread, chase the vision. Make your word when you see it, be the business. No cap, God am a witness. 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Big Master P vibe, no limit. Falling hard on another hemisphere. Somebody tell them people Mr. Hem is here. Whoa, whoa, whoa, whoa, whoa, whoa. Mr. Hem is here. Whoa, whoa, whoa, whoa, whoa, whoa. Mr. Hem. The Golden-

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2: 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And we're keeping it lit from the day party to the nightlife with DJ Wop Chop, DJ Paw, and DJ Nasty in the mix. And a live performance from Big J. It's Pearl 9. Good vibes, good food, good people, and good times. Be there, hear about it later. 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
9: For years, we've been talking about both the positive and negative effects of being on social media. And I would say, by and large, for older adults, social media is net positive. Not all positive, but net positive. Helps them keep in touch with friends and stay social. But for younger people, social media use, especially heavy use, tends to be net negative. In fact, according to this year's World Happiness Report, youth who use social media more than 5 hours a day reported a lower level of well-being. And researchers who study this sort of thing found that many teens wish these platforms didn't even exist, and yet they can't seem to stop using them. Experts we talked to largely suggested two things. Ideally, along with your friend group, take some time offline. Also, try to recurate your algorithm so it shows you posts that'll make you feel good. I'm Dr. Sanjay Gupta, helping you live a better life.
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Yeah.

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2: 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Back in the city. Doors open at 9 o'clock p.m., and this is definitely going to be a movie. Then, Sunday, get ready for the all-white brunch with So Good Cajun Cuisine. And we're keeping it lit from the day party to the nightlife with DJ Wop Chop, DJ Paw, and DJ Nasty in the mix.

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0: It's the Big Station Magic 102.5, celebrating 20 years of Lil Wayne's Takata. And you know we just made another big win. Hey, what's up, man? I'm trying to reach out to Joshua Geller.
1: It's me.
0: Man, you've been listening to my station. You know I appreciate that, man. I definitely appreciate you listening. So I just wanted to give you some good news this morning.
1: Okay.
0: You going to see Lil Wayne.
1: Yes, sir.
0: You got two tickets to go check out Lil Wayne in the city of your choice. You got round trip air for two. You got a 2-night hotel stay, and you got $250 spending cash. You can use it however you want to, whatever show you go to, all right?
1: Yes, sir.
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0: This weekend, Pearl Night is going all the way up. 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Plus, music in the mix by DJ Josh Bean and DJ Mr. Rogers. Back in the city. Doors open at 9 o'clock p.m., and this is definitely going to be a movie. Then, son, you get ready for the all-white brunch with So Good Cajun Cuisine. And we're keeping it lit from the day party to the nightlife with DJ Wop Chop, DJ Paw, and DJ Nasty in the mix. And a live performance from Big J. It's Pearl 9. Good vibes, good food, good people, and good times. Be there, hear about it later. Pearl 9, all white weekend, going down, kicking off this Saturday.
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13: A better life with Dr. Sanjay Gupta.
14: There are lots of things you can measure to get an idea of how healthy you are at any given moment. Temperature, heart rate, blood pressure, just to name a few. But how about how healthy you will be and how long you're likely to live? According to a new study out of the University at Buffalo, two simple strength tests are pretty accurate at predicting longevity in older women. One is hand grip strength, and the other is how quickly people can stand up from a seated position without using their arms. By the way, I remember interviewing former President Jimmy Carter when he was quite old and being really impressed how he just popped out of the chair without using his arms. Not a lot of older people can actually do that. But I think the message here is that maintaining strength as you age is going to help you perform everyday activities, but also help you avoid injury and stay independent. I'm Dr. Sanjay Gupta, helping you live a better life.
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8: 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Doors open at 9 o'clock p.m., and this is definitely going to be a movie. 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Good vibes, good food, good people, and good times. Be there, hear about it later. Pearl 9, all-white weekend, going down, kicking off this Saturday.
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15: A better life with Dr. Sanjay Gupta.
16: They say consistency is key, but sometimes you just gotta switch it up. A new study out of Harvard School of Public Health found that varying your exercise routine could add years to your life. What exercise someone did didn't matter much. What did matter was that all the exercises together worked all the muscle groups in their body. Now, an added benefit to changing things up is it can help you push through the plateau effect. That's when your body gets so efficient at doing something that you actually stop getting better at it. And we know from previous research that specializing in any one sport at a young age can make someone actually more prone to injury. And as experts we talk to point out, even elite athletes switch up things with their workouts, making sure to target strength, cardio, flexibility, balance, and doing that every single week. I'm Dr. Sanjay Gupta, helping you live a better life.
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0: Never chase bread, chase the vision. 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Success feel better, independent. 9-11 at the Valley, Adelinic. Big Master P vibe, no limit. Ballin' hard on another hemisphere. Somebody tell them people Mr. Hem is here.
1: Whoa, whoa, whoa, whoa, whoa.
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Damn. Never chase bread, chase the vision. 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No cap, God am a witness. Success feel better, independent. 9-11 at the Valley Adelaide. Big Master P vibe, no limit. Ballin' hard on another hemisphere. Somebody tell them people Mr. Hem is here. Whoa, whoa, whoa, whoa, whoa. Mr. Hem is here.

0: put me any place on the map, cause I'm him. Never chase bread, chase the vision. Make your word when you say it, be the business. No cap, God am a witness. Success feel better, independent. 9-11 at the Valley, out of Lenny. Big Master P vibe, no limit. Ballin' hard on another hemisphere. Somebody tell them people Mr. Hem is here.
1: Whoa, whoa, whoa, whoa, whoa, whoa.
0: Mr. Hem is here.
1: Whoa, whoa, whoa, whoa, whoa, whoa.
0: Mr. Hem.
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1: This weekend, Pearl Night is going all the way up. 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Back in the city. Doors open at 9 o'clock p.m., and this is definitely going to be a movie. Then, son, you get ready for the all-white brunch with So Good Cajun Cuisine. And we're keeping it lit from the day party to the nightlife with DJ Wop Chop, DJ Paw, and DJ Nasty in the mix.

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1: 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Hey, bro.

0: This is Janique Brandon.
1: Yes, it is.
0: What's going on, man? It's the big homie Eric T from Magic 102.5. How you doing?
1: I'm doing good, man. Driving these trucks.
0: Well, we ain't going to keep you long. Obviously, you've been listening. You've definitely been listening for your chance to pick up tickets to go check out the R&B tour with Chris Brown and Usher, right? You've been entering?
1: I have.
0: Janique.
1: Yes, I have.
0: You won, bro.
1: Come on, man. I don't win nothing. Come on.
2: Oh, my God.
1: That's what I'm talking about.
0: Yes, sir. Another listener just scored the experience of a lifetime. We're talking Usher Raymond. We're talking Chris Brown. Two icons. One legendary link up. You got two tickets to go check out Usher and Chris Brown. You got round trip airfare to the destination of your choice. We'll let you make that decision later. You got two night hotel stay. You got the whole VIP package, man. It's valued at $3,000. So.
1: Wow.
2: Oh, my God.
1: Wow, man, I appreciate it.
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0: This weekend, Pearl Night is going all the way up. 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Doors open at 9 o'clock p.m., and this is definitely going to be a movie. Then, son, you get ready for the all-white brunch with So Good Cajun Cuisine. And we're keeping it lit from the day party to the nightlife with DJ Wop Chop, DJ Paw, and DJ Nasty.

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8: 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Back in the city. Doors open at 9 o'clock p.m., and this is definitely going to be a movie. 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
1: 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Doors open at 9 o'clock p.m., and this is definitely going to be a movie. Then, son, you get ready for the all-white brunch with So Good Cajun Cuisine. And we're keeping it lit from the day party to the nightlife with DJ Wop Chop, DJ Paw, and DJ Nasty in the mix. And a live performance from Big J. It's Pearl 9. Good vibes, good food, good people, and good times. Be there, hear about it later. Pearl 9, all-white weekend going down, kicking off this Saturday.
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1: 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See you at the bar, you was hardly talking. That's when I knew that your heart was scarring. 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

0: you could put me any place on the map, cause I'm him. Never chase bread, chase the vision. Make your word when you see it, be the business. No cap, God am a witness. Success feel better, independent. 9-11 at the Valley, Adeline. Big Master P vibe, no limit. Ballin' hard on another hemisphere. Somebody tell them people Mr. Hem is here. Whoa, whoa, whoa, whoa, whoa, whoa. Mr. Hem is here. Whoa, whoa, whoa, whoa, whoa, whoa. Mr. Hem.
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12: 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Doors open at 9 o'clock p.m., and this is definitely going to be a movie. Then, son, you get ready for the all-white brunch with So Good Cajun Cuisine. 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
1: 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You know what I'm saying?
2: 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Another anthem upon the
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2: 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Doors open at 9 o'clock p.m., and this is definitely going to be a movie. Then, son, you get ready for the all-white brunch with So Good Cajun Cuisine. And we're keeping it lit from the day party to the nightlife with DJ Wop Chop, DJ Paw, and DJ Nasty in the mix. And a live performance from Big J. It's Pearl 9. Good vibes, good food, good people, and good times. Be there, hear about it later. Pearl 9, all white weekend, going down, kicking off this Saturday.
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6: 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Next Sunday, get ready for the all-white brunch with So Good Cajun Cuisine. And we're keeping it lit from the day party to the nightlife with DJ Wop Chop, DJ Paw, and DJ Nasty in the mix. 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Be there, hear about it later. 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

0: 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Somebody tell them people Mr. Hem is here.
1: Whoa, whoa, whoa, whoa, whoa, whoa.
0: Mr. Hem is here.
1: Whoa, whoa, whoa, whoa, whoa, whoa.
0: Mr. Hem.
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0: DJ Paw and DJ Nasty in the mix, and a live performance from Big J. It's Pearl 9. Good vibes, good food, good people, and good times. Be there, hear about it later. Pearl 9, all white weekend, going down, kicking off this Saturday.
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Girl, you a 10, girl, you a 10, girl, you a 10, girl, you a 10, girl, you a 10, girl, you a 10, girl, you a 10, girl, you a 10, girl, you a 10, girl, you a 10, girl, you a 10, girl, you a 10, girl, you a 10, girl, you a 10, girl, you a 10, girl, you a 10, girl, you a 10, girl, you a 10, girl, you a 10, girl, you a 10, girl, you a 10, girl, you a 10, girl, you a 10, girl, you a 10, girl, you a 10, girl, you a 10, girl, you a 10, girl, you a 10, girl, you a 10, girl, you a 10, girl, you a 10, girl, you a 10, girl, you a 10, girl, you a 10, girl, you a 10, girl, you a 10, girl, you a 10, girl, you a 10, girl, you a 10, girl, you a 10, girl, you a 10, girl, you a 10, girl, you a 10, girl, you a 10, girl, you a 10, girl, you a 10, girl, you a 10, gir

0: 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Bun B will be performing some of his classic joints, like this. 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